0: I'm a lovely toy! Okay!
1: Papa Kid!

Pokorom môj, či takú pečiané!

Sony! Yeah! Yeah! Yeah! Yeah! Yeah! Yeah! Yeah! Yeah! Yeah! Yeah! Yeah! Yeah! Yeah! Yeah! Yeah! Yeah! Yeah! Yeah! Yeah! Yeah! Yeah! Yeah! Yeah! Yeah! Yeah! Yeah! Yeah! Yeah! Yeah! Yeah! Yeah! Yeah! Yeah! Yeah! Yeah! Yeah! Yeah! Yeah! Yeah! Yeah! Yeah! Yeah! Yeah! Yeah! Yeah! Yeah! Yeah! Yeah! Yeah! Yeah! Yeah! Yeah! Yeah! Yeah! Yeah! Yeah! Yeah! Yeah! Yeah! Yeah! Yeah! Yeah! Yeah! Yeah! Yeah! Yeah! Yeah! Yeah! Yeah! Yeah! Yeah! Yeah! Yeah! Yeah! Yeah! Yeah! Yeah

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4: Talking constantly about one's desires and hopes.
5: No reira, ko tētehi tangata ne, he nui ngona mina mina, he nui ngona tirohanga ki tua.
3: Yeah, and constantly talking about what they want to achieve and constantly doing it, you know.
4: Consistency.
3: Consistency,
5: he tangata ka whakatinana i ngā kōrero.
3: Not so much whakatinana, this is more about you talking about it all the time. It's more about the conversation you have. So somebody who constantly talks about what their desires are and what their hopes are. Not so much achieving it, but it's about you consistently talking about it. Yeah.
5: Tēnā koe.
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0: Hui hui a mai ki te waharoa. Te waharoa with him.
6: No mai ki te waharoa with him.
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1: Rere te whio i marae. The people gather to Te Aroha Nui House on the second Saturday of December for the Pokai at Rere Te Whioi, which was started in 1944. At its inception, the Pokai at Rere Te Whioi was originally held on Boxing Day. Te Ariki Nui Koroki, the mother of Te Ariki Nui, changed the date to allow families to have quality time over the festive Christmas break.
0: Ko te Pokai, he mahi tō tō kai, he tō tō tangata. The Pokai is to create sustenance for its people.

0: Use your loaf and throw your burnt toast in your food scraps bin instead of the rubbish. Because every scrap counts. Tāmaki Tūtaki. Altogether Auckland.
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4: Just going for the hell of it, no reason for going, just tagging along.
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3: Yeah, just go for the sake of it. Just, yeah, third wheel. Wingman, being the wingman.
4: Wingman sounds better than third wheel.
3: Yeah.
4: I have experienced third wheel and nah, not my cup of Milo.
3: Yeah, so how you would use this is that if you're out someplace, it goes, oh, cheer, what you up to, bro? How come you came tonight? I says, Heidi, couldn't you know? I'll just take it along with the brace.
2: Heidi, for my hey.
0: Tihei ki te whaia.
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0: Tihei ki te reo o Tainui. Nau mai ki te waharoa with Hims. Rua karaka ki te ono karaka. Hei te ahi ahi.
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7: Hey, are you cycling this weekend?
8: Yeah, heading out tomorrow.
7: Okay, remember to have a hmm.
8: Hey?
7: Yeah, go hard, but have a hmm first.
8: And wear all that fancy protective gear you've got. Because you're the best with getting the kids to help in the community garden, and we're going to need all hands on deck if we're going to get those tomatoes as big as last year.
7: Yeah, those tomatoes were like volleyballs. Will do.
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1: 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The Pokai at Ngā Tai E Rua was founded in 1947 by King Koroki. In most accounts, King Koroki set this pokai up on Easter Monday. 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The purpose of the marae was as a bond between Ngāti Porou and Tainui. 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The establishment of the marae was a tribute to Ngata's rural farming schemes.
0: Ko te paukai, he mahi tō tō kai, he tō tō tangata. The paukai is to create sustenance for its people.

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1: The Tainui anchor is found in Morco. True or false? The Tainui anchor is found in Morco. True or false? True. You can find the Tainui anchor in the cemetery at Maniaroa Marae in Morco.
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3: Kuhu mai, rarau mai, ki te waharoa. 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
1: Kiwa.
0: And just to put a spin on things, I'm going to ask Erica, I'm just going to say, Ida, and see what she says back.
1: Dot.
0: No.
1: That's Ida Kati, right?
0: No. Ida's, no. Ida's also speckled. So Ida,
1: yeah, like core Ida Ida in core the Ida, Ida. Bottomly pots covered in spots. Harry McCleary book, that's translated.
2: Yeah, koe na te kupu, eh?
1: Yeah.
2: Core Ida Ida.
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2: Yeah, marama.
0: Oh. Ana koe ra te tētehi o ngā tani whanā na te wako tainui.
2: Ai, ai.
0: Yeah.
1: Hey, that's so cool.
0: Yeah, okay. Puheri ira.
2: Ira. Ana tokai.
0: Ah, it could be. So ira is like, yeah, look in front of you. Kei whia te mena. Ira. Kei mui ako.
2: Ah.
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2: Ira.
1: Ira.
2: Ira.
0: Yeah, ira.
2: Ira. Ah, yeah. Ira, ara, ana.
0: Yeah.
2: Yeah, yeah.

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0: He whenua, he wai, he tangata. Raupatu, the land, the water, the people.
6: In March 1987, Robert Te Kotahi Mahuta, on behalf of himself, the members of Waikato Tainui, the Tainui Māori Trust Board and Ngā Marae Tōpū, submitted a claim to the Waitangi Tribunal under the Treaty of Waitangi Act in relation to the Raupatu and was registered with the Waitangi Tribunal as Wai30. According to the testimonies by Waikato Kaumātua and Kuia in affidavits, the injustice of the Raupatu was still felt by Waikato as in the past.
0: Kia tupu, kia hua, kia pua wai. To grow, to prosper, to flourish.
7: Tainui,

0: plus fort que Ritter.
1: Ariki Noanoa.
2: Likened to a great whale and his attributes.
1: Yeah, this is another mihi that you can use for leaders, to mihi to them and their abilities and their expertise. I'll probably use this for somebody on the coast.
3: Is that like, could you use it for someone like Whai McClutchy, who was a wahine that stood up at Tūranga Wawa?
1: Yeah, absolutely. To any leader and their attributes and wahine mai, tāne mai, even kai karanga. When I think of somebody like Pānea, for instance, Pānea Papa, te tangata, pai ki te reo, nui ana pukenga, you can use this as a mihi to her as well.
2: Have I? So it's like the waterbenders.
1: I kia ora, there you go.
2: All right.
1: Avatar all day.
3: Avatar all day.
0: Jai te mai, hey! Raupatu, he whenua, he wai, he tangata. Raupatu, the land, the water, the people.
4: Following the unjust invasion of Waikato south of the Mangatawhiri River, approximately 1.2 acres of land throughout Waikato Tainui was confiscated by the Crown under the New Zealand Settlements Act in 1863. This was to punish people of Waikato and gain control of the land placed by them under the protection of the kingitanga.
0: Kia tupu, kia hua, kia puawai. To grow, to prosper, to flourish.
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0: Kia tupu, kia hua, kia puawai. To grow, to prosper, to flourish.
2: Whakaroa mai, kua tai mai a hākari hā kinakina.
3: Morena Nams, how are you mate? How's your week?
4: Yeah, morena Jay.
2: Mai te papa kāinga ki te papatākaro.
3: Those are the days Nams when we were getting a $20 people voucher.
2: Hā kinakina e whakakaha i te whānau ki te iwi katoa.
5: If you lost the bet, you'd have to do a dare. Had to walk down Jesmond Street in a bloody netball dress. I had to walk down there in a hula skirt, something else. It was, we had a blast, baby.
2: E hara i te toa takitahi, engari, e toa takitini.
5: Bro, JD had the black book, and I tell you, it was a legendary book, bro. They had all the phone numbers.
2: Whakarongo mai, hākari hā kinakina, every Saturday morning from 8 till 10, with JD and Namu, and you'll find it by searching Hākari with two A's on Spotify.
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1: 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Tapa, tapahi ana.
3: Rau, he whenua, he wai, he tangata. Raupatu, the land, the water, the people.
4: In 1894, King Tawhiel died and his eldest son, Mahuta, became the third Māori king. King Mahuta created the king movement's first courts with judges, clerks and registrars. King Mahuta was asked by Prime Minister Richard Seddon to be a member of the Legislative Council and a minister representing Māori on the Executive Council. Mahuta accepted and was sworn into Parliament in 1903.
3: Kia tupu, kia hua. 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
0: Kia tupu, kia hua, kia puawai. To grow, to prosper, to flourish.

0: in doing that, those are the things that actually counter the fragmentation, the isolation, because you think of more than yourself.
1: Have a safe and happy summer of fun in the sun. E tu whānau.
2: Tainui Live. He reo Māori.
3: He reo Māori.
2: He reo rangatira.
1: Here's another phrase we can use in the mornings when it's time to get the kids up and off to kura. What would you like for lunch? Yaha he kai pai māu mo te tina. What would you like for lunch? Yaha he kai pai māu mo te tina.
2: He reo kōrero, he reo ora.
4: A spoken language is a living language.

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2: So things with the instances, like as if it serves you right.
3: Yep, good job,
2: e koe.
3: Enge, we grew up with enge. And yep. I've come to learn e koe.
2: Yeah, I never heard enge until I came to these regions. Yeah,
3: yes, so, And then you felt really lucky.
2: Yeah, and I was like, enge.
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2: We've spoken about koia as an emphasis word before.
0: Yeah, we've used it for maybe, I think, oh, I don't know, whatever episode it would have been, but, you know, you can say koia.
1: Koia hoki.
0: Like, yo.
1: Yeah, that's it.
0: Koia.
1: Yeah.
0: Koia, koia. It was like, yeah, okay, sure. Koia, koia. Yeah, sure. Mm. When you think it would be like, yo, right on, but yeah. And then you've got koia pu.
1: Mm.
0: And if anyone, wow, I don't know which parts of the neighborhood of Tainui uses that re, but I know.
1: Koia re?
0: Yeah.
1: Oh, yeah.
0: You can say koia re.

0: He whenua, he wai, he tangata. Raupatu, the land, the water, the people.
1: Despite widespread suffering and distress upon the people of Waikato to the north and south of the Mangatawhiri River as a result of Waikato land wars, which resulted in loss of life, resources and confiscations of their lands, the Kingitanga has continued to sustain the people. Its leaders have petitioned the Crown for justice and for the return of land since 1865 through to the settlement of Waikato Tainui Raupatu claim 20 years ago.
0: Kia tupu, kia hua, kia puawai. To grow, to prosper, to flourish.

0: looks acceptable.
1: To be honest with you, we need to actually create or adapt a lot of our tikanga, because it's a bit, it's all there for our hari, you know, pōhiri, things like that. But it needs to go three or four levels deeper than that. Okay, what's our tikanga for our home? And it should start there, actually. Give examples like, okay, give people examples like, well, accept what is acceptable to you in your home. And once you've all agreed on that, mum, dad, kids, then that's your tikanga. That becomes your tikanga from your home.
2: Have a safe and happy summer of fun in the sun. E tū whānau.
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6: 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Today we look at the days of the week. Rā pare is the Māori kupu for Thursday. Rā pare, Thursday.
7: He reo kōrero, he reo ora.
8: A spoken language is a living language.

0: He whenua, he wai, he tangata. Raupatu, the land, the water, the people.
1: Pai Te Huri Nui Jones was one of the principal stalwarts for the Kingitanga. He was an advisor to Te Puia, King Koroki and Te Ariki Nui Dame Te Atai Rangitahu. Following the recommendation of the Sim Commission, Pai Te Huri Nui played a major role in the negotiations and helped in the preparation of the Waikato Maniapoto Claims Settlement Act 1946. He was King Koroki's representative and inaugural chairman of the Tainui Māori Trust Board.
0: Kia tupu, kia hua, kia puawai. To grow, to prosper, to flourish.
2: Kia pono au, I put a tetai kōrero, ia māta e kōrero ana. 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
2: 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Someone could be talking about something and saying, wow, such and such is going on, but this has happened and therein lies the problem. Therein lies the problem. Yeah. 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
4: Therein lies the problem. So we've got the marae sorted.
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0: Well, I'm on my Anone crusade. A few episodes back, yes. We were giving a solution or other ways of using or other kiwaha that would replace the habit that some have formed in using anone. How would you say they were using it as just to open the line?
1: And furthermore,
0: as a consequence, is that we looked at
1: added to that.
0: Added to that, mm-hmm. And like so, instead of anone e hoa ma, you can say kamutu.
2: Kamutu.
0: Kamutu. Kamutu. Furthermore. And in addition to my last thought, kamutu.
2: Just going back to anone, it's actually it's as if blah, blah, blah. Is that right?
0: Yeah.
1: It's like, okay. It's as if.
2: Okay. Just checking.
0: Yeah. I tui a anone kuia te māngai o te whare.
2: He stood as if he was the spokesperson.
0: Mm-hmm. Yeah. But people hang on to ano. And then they go ano. But okay. Kamutu is furthermore.
1: In addition to that,
0: yeah.
2: Kei a koe he tauira?
1: Ko te wānanga o te roa tēnei, ka kamutu, he wāhi, tai ana e te tangata te ako i te reo.
0: Kia ora.
1: I te rorohiko, i te mahi pakihi anō hoki.
0: Ka pai. Ka pai.

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1: Around 1890, King Tawhiao established the Kingitanga's first parliament, Ko Te Kauhanga Nui e Te Maunga Kaua near Cambridge. It had a council of 12 tribal delegates called the Te Kaumarua. They advised King Tawhiao on policy and communicated his messages to the iwi. The Kauhanga Nui remains in existence today and is the modern Waikato Tainui tribal government, which came as a result of the Waikato Tainui Raupatu settlement 20 years ago.
0: Kia tupu, kia hua, kia puawai. To grow, to prosper, to flourish.
2: Ko taupiri te maunga, ko waikato te awa.
3: O tainui.
2: Te reo o tainui. 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

0: Aroha is giving without expecting anything in return.
1: 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We're very loving. We don't hide, you know, our loving from them. We're always cuddling and, you know, always cuddling up on the couch watching TV and stuff, so they see that. They always cuddle up with us as well.
0: Have a safe and happy summer of fun in the sun. E tu whānau.
2: Tainui Live. He reo Māori.
3: He reo Māori.
2: He reo rangatira.
0: Here's another phrase we can use in the mornings when it's time to get the kids up and off to kura. Wash your dishes, please. Roia koa ngā rihi. Wash your dishes, please. Roia koa ngā rihi.
2: He reo kōrero, he reo ora.
4: A spoken language is a living language.

0: He whenua, he wai, he tangata. Raupatu, the land, the water, the people.
1: Since the establishment of the Kingitanga in 1858, the government vehemently opposed it. After much deliberation by the Crown in July 1863, they sent military forces to unjustly invade the Waikato and cross the Mangatawhiri River. This initiated war against Waikato and their allies. By April the following year, after persistent defence of their lands, Waikato and their allies had fallen back and taken refuge in the King Country.
0: Kia tupu, kia hua, kia puawai. To grow, to prosper, to flourish.
2: Kia huri ki te kiwaha, I ngā tonu nei. I te wā, e noho tonu ana te kiwaha i tōku ihu.
3: Ah, kia ora.
2: Nō reira, ko te kiwaha nei. Kei tō ihu.
3: Kia ora.
2: Kei tō ihu tonu. Ne, kei tō ihu tonu. I tuku tīwhiri au. I reka?
4: Okay.
2: You're like, where? I didn't even feel the presence of a tīwhiri.
4: Yeah, I need to try and backtrack. What did you say before you actually said kei tō ihu?
2: Aye.
4: That one when you referred to your own nose.
2: Yes. Koina.
3: Tō ihu rānei.
2: Yeah. Kia huri ki te kiwa kei tōku ihu tōku.
3: Aye. We shall turn to our kiwaha.
2: Yeah. And it's
3: right as it is at
4: which is right there on your nose.
2: Yep.
4: Right there in front of your nose.
2: Koina hoki.
3: Ai.
2: Koina te tikanga o te kei tō ihu, ne? And I suppose ko te pūtake o te kiwaha nei, ko te whakamahinga o te ihu.
3: Ai.
2: Me ona rā wekiwekitanga, engari, ko te kei tō ihu. Exactly what you said. Right there in front of you.
4: Right in front of you like your nose.
5: Te reo o tainui, rokohangātu, ko te rerekētanga.

0: Te runga te koti pū, kei raro, te koti hono.
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2: Raupatu, he whenua, he wai, he tangata. Raupatu, the land, the water, the people.
3: In February 1938, Tūmati agreed to an annual offer of £5,000 by the government with the provision for further negotiations. However, 2 months later, Tūmati died. Negotiations were postponed till 1946, where Te Puia agreed to Prime Minister Peter Fraser's offer of £5,000 in perpetuity. In time, Tūmati's hope for negotiations to resume between Waikato and the Crown came to fruition to complete their Raupatu settlement. In 95.
2: Kia tupu, kia hua, kia puawai. To grow, to prosper, to flourish.

0: another kiwaha that came up.
1: Yes.
0: It's pretty cool. Mauake nei.
1: Mauake nei.
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1: 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Ah, mauake nei.
0: Ah, mauake
1: nei. Ah, mauake nei.
2: Yeah. Mauake nei.
0: Yeah.
2: Like mowers and court catch.
1: Ah, to be, and I tēnei nei, ma mau e whakamarama.
0: Well, ko te tikanga o te kupu, o te kōrero, o te kianga, te kiwaha, mauake nei, forever and a day.
1: Yeah.
0: Forever
1: and
0: continue.
1: Continued.
2: Infinity. Okay.
1: To infinity, infinity and beyond.
0: Beyond.
1: Ah, mauake nei.
2: Oh, ah, mauake nei. Yeah. So, okay.

0: atu, he whenua, he wai, he tangata. Raupatu, the land, the water, the people.
1: In 1985, the Waitangi Tribunal wrote in the Manukau Report, Y8, that from the records of Sir John Gorst in 1864, the report of the Royal Commission 60 years after that, and from historical research almost a century since the event, all sources agree that the Waikato people never rebelled, but were attacked by British troops in direct violation of Article 2 of the Treaty of Waitangi.
0: Kia tupu, kia hua, kia puawai. To grow, to prosper, to flourish.

0: Aroha is giving without expecting anything in return.
1: You have to be there. That's what I mean by e aroha kiriuka, unflinching, uncompromising love for our tamariki and our children.
0: Have a safe and happy summer of fun in the sun. E tu whānau.
2: Tainui Live. He reo Māori.
3: He reo Māori.
2: He reo rangatira.
4: Kia ora, te reo Tani for the Pātara here. Today I'm teaching you how to ask somebody how they are feeling today. Kei te pēwhia koe I tēnei rā. How are you today?
2: He reo kōrero, he reo ora.
4: A spoken language is a living language.

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1: Raupatu, he whenua, he wai, he tangata. Raupatu, the land, the water, the people.
2: In 1989, the Crown and Waikato entered into direct negotiations. Waikato pursued compensation on the basis of their long-established principles of land for land. First, as land was taken, land must be returned. Second, the money is the acknowledgement by the Crown of their crime. In 1993, Nationals Minister of Justice, Douglas Graham, became the Minister of Office of Treaty Settlements, and as a goodwill gesture, the Crown vested the Hopu Hopu military base in Pōtitau Te Whirowhiro for the benefit of Waikato.
1: Kia tupu, kia hua, kia puawai. To grow, to prosper, to flourish.
3: Kiwa. 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
4: Ooh.
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3: Yeah, I said, must suffer for that. So, kuina tātātou ki iwa, pakaru ana te tero o te tīkaukau, kua pakaru te tero o te tīkaukau, ko ngā kupu matua, ara, ko te pakaru,
4: yeah,
3: tero, and tīkaukau.
5: Oh, geez, okay. So, we're going to have a conversation about tero, but that's okay, we'll talk about pakaru first.
3: Ai, well, e whera ana aku kōrero, nā runga i te mea, ka taia te kiwaha nei te whakamahi mo tētahi mahi kua hipake, tētahi mahi e tūnei, tērā rā nei, me pērarawa te pai o tō reo, awa, ka taia e koe te kiwaha nei te raweke kia hanga e ki tētahi āhuatanga, tērā pia ka puta.
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3: 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Pūtake o te kiwaha nei is pakau, tero, and tīkaukau.
4: Yeah,
3: and I used this initially in a waiata that I composed he rangi ko takotoke ana ko tinga te ngārara. And some of you might sing that waiata and not know nāku tērā waiata.
5: Oh, he rawe. He rawe e te iwi.
4: I think we've talked about it before.
3: We have.
4: On Taringa.
3: Yeah, yeah. That's right. It's been on Taringa.
4: We dissected it a little.
3: Mm-hmm. And pakuru ana te tero o te tīkaukau was in there. In the context of being absolutely, you know, you've overdone it.
5: Yeah, yes.
3: In terms of eating.
4: I know that feeling well.
3: Yeah. You know, when you think, oh, I'm just going to have one more, and you do, and then one turns into 10.
4: Yeah.
3: Anā koera, you're absolutely, hea te kupu pake?
4: Bloated.
3: Be bloated.
5: Yes, bloated. Bloated. Yep.
3: You are, anā, bloated. Ko tinga te ngārara. Koera tērā, engari. Ko pakaru te tero, you're just had it.
5: Yes.
3: Yeah. You know, you've done yourself in really because, yeah, because of you've eaten too much, you've done yourself in.
5: Yeah, and you know, when you're talking about pakaru ana te tero, I'm thinking to myself, oh, you're almost on exploding point.
3: Yes.
5: You know? And that's the imagery that I get from our kiwaha.
3: Yeah.
5: Yeah, good boy.
6: Ngā waiata o tūā ukiuki, o nanahi, o nāianei, te reo o tainui, te puna kōrero.

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2: Kia tupu, kia hua, kia puawai. 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

0: He whenua, he wai, he tangata. 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
1: Te Puia was always thinking about the future of her people, saying, if I dream, I dream alone. If we all dream together, we can succeed. She changed her mind about education. Ken Koreki wanted his adopted son, Robert Te Kotahi Mahuta, to be a mechanic. But Te Puia intervened and sent him to Mount Albert Grammar School in Auckland. Later, he became the principal negotiator for Waikato's continuing claims against the Crown regarding their land confiscation to its settlement 20 years ago.
0: Kia tupu, kia hua, kia puawai. To grow, to prosper, to flourish.

0: Number two.
1: And I think some people are frightened of those words. Why can't we use those words, I love you? And we only think of love as an outward expression, and some people think of, well, it's sex and everything else, but it's not. It's about our real deep relationships of respecting each other.
2: Have a safe and happy summer of fun in the sun. E tu whānau.
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2: Here's another phrase we can use in the mornings when it's time to get the kids up and off to kura. Where's your school bag? Kei whiatō pēke kura. 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Kei whiatō pēke kura.
4: He reo kōrero, he reo ora.
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2: Kiwa. Ko te kiwaha i tarānei, ko te!
3: Ko te rāpea.
2: Rāpea.
3: So we looked at koia and how it's used to emphasize or change the context of something.
2: Yeah.
3: And I thought, e pai ki te...
2: Add on.
4: Oh, like koia rāpea.
2: You're going to add on koia the next rāpea. One.
3: So, whakarongo te wā. Māku rāpea, māku rāpea, māku koe e awhie.
2: So I'm happy for you.
3: Is the composer like questioning, or I might help you?
2: Yeah.
3: Or I might help you, rāpea.
2: Yeah. Yeah.
3: It's actually it's an indeed. I will indeed.
4: Ah.
3: Yeah. So when someone says, oh, kia kai tātou ki tēnei wharekai, say, ai rāpea, absolutely.
4: Okay.
3: Ai rāpea.
4: Oh, yeah. So it's, okay.
3: Kia haere rāpea ki reira. Let's go there.
2: Thank you for bringing that back for me. Yeah, because I wareware au I reira rā tērā kōrero iriana.
3: Ai.
2: Yeah, awesome. Yeah, māku rāpea.
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1: 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It's because of that I'm like this.
2: Okay.
0: Yeah.
2: And you guys are looking at me.
0: Yeah, you need a few more.
1: Well, that's quite a quite a big one.
0: I rongo au, kāre a pita I pai ki a paora. Nā ko nā, I whakatau ai au, kia kaua a paora e pōwhiritia ki te hui. Bit long that one.
2: Oh, somebody didn't like pita, and it was because of that, he wasn't given a welcome to the hui. He wasn't invited.
1: Yeah.
0: Ana. We all do that sometimes.
1: We all do that. Well, we try and
0: play. Having your barbie.
1: Yeah.
0: And you know, you got one text, you got one messenger group over here, and another one over there.
1: No, you've got about, if you've got four friends, you've got three messenger groups.
0: Because
1: there's one of those friends, they're not in that group. Yeah, you got another message because they're all in there, but the other friend's not in there. One for Paul, one for Peter.
2: And that's how you get yourself in trouble.
1: Nā ko nā I pēnā.
0: Yeah.
2: I pēnā ai. Is it ai?

0: 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Rau patu, the land, the water, the people.
1: E kahana te puia ki te whakakite, ai painga mo te iwi me ngāna kupu, me he mea ka moimoi a hau, kua hau anake, me he mea ka moimoi a e tātou, ka taia e tātou. 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
0: 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To grow, to prosper, to flourish.
2: Katangi te tītī, katangi hoki ko kāka, ngā kāka wahanui, te reo o Tainui.

0: about. You matter because you're part of my whakapapa. I care for you. I have an obligation to do those things. Once we practice those things, as we do naturally, then that will counter violence. Within our tikanga, violence is not part of our tikanga.
1: Have a safe and happy summer of fun in the sun. E tu whānau.
2: Tainui Live.
3: Ngā kupu a iwi, o Waikato Tainui, no tātou ake, te reo.
4: A lot of people don't know that Waikato Tainui have a dialect. For instance, Waikato Tainui replaced the kupu nei with neki. So te nei would become te neki, and inaya nei becomes inaya neki. But that's not to be confused with neki meneti.
3: Ngā kupu a iwi, o Waikato Tainui, no tātou ake, te reo.

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0: he whenua, he wai, he tangata. Raupatu, the land, the water, the people.
1: Tumati Mahuta was the third son of King Mahuta. On several occasions, he represented his eldest brother, King Te Rata. When King Te Rata died in 1933, his nephew Poruki became the fifth Māori king, and Tumate was one of his nephew's close advisors and guardian. Around that time, Tumate was the leader of a rangatahi group founded by Pei Te Hurenui Jones, which sought to negotiate a settlement compensation promised for the Waikato confiscation claim following the Sim Commission report, which was released in 1926.
0: Kia tupu, kia hua, kia puawai. To grow, to prosper, to flourish.
2: Kiwa. Te kiwa. 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
3: Hoi anō tau.
2: Ki oia no tau.
4: Ki oia no tau.
3: 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Hoi anō tau, he noho, he whakarongo.
4: Okay, so don't go there being a know-it-all.
3: Mm-hmm.
4: Your job is to sit and listen.
3: Yeah. All you have to do.
4: Yeah. All you have to do.
3: Yeah.
4: Oh, right.
3: Yeah.
2: Ko tahi noa te mahi.
3: Hoi anō tau he. Ne?
2: Yeah, hoi anō tau he.
3: So, kei te horopaki me te wairua, o te kōrero, te tikanga, o te hoi anō i reira. Because, you know, ki te whakapāke i te hoi anō, however,
2: yes, yeah.
3: 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Verb. So this is the action that you need to do. This is what you need to do. Muri mai, ne?
4: Wait, so you could still change that up, and could I change it to tāku?
3: Yep.
4: He ono yep. Tāku.
3: Yep.
4: He ono e tāku, he pātai ngā pātai.
3: Kāpai.
2: Yeah.
3: Yep.
2: O hei whakautu i tāna. 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
3: Mm.
2: So all I have to do is just this.
4: Mm.

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3: Like, take your time?
0: Yeah, you're warm.
3: Warm, okay.
0: It's something to do with time.
1: Yeah.
3: Oh, you took your time?
0: Nearly. So it's part of a cold. Negative connotation with this one.
3: Oh, okay.
0: Yeah.
3: Like, you took too long.
0: Yeah, no, like, you're late.
1: You're late. Oh,
0: yeah. You're the one that's making things long.
3: Yeah.
0: Hey,
3: yeah.
0: Hey,
3: yeah. Yeah.

0: he whenua, he wai, he tangata. Raupatu, the land, the water, the people.
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4: 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Today we look at the days of the week. Rā mere is the Māori kupu for Friday. 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
1: 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To grow, to prosper, to flourish.
3: Kiwaha! Kiwaha, te kiwaha!
4: E hoi ana tō waka kiwhia.
3: Where are you paddling your canoe to?
5: Where are you going?
4: E hoi ana tō waka ki whea.
3: Yeah.
4: Like, are we, do we say it as a pātai or?
3: Yeah.
4: Where the heck do you think you're going?
3: Yeah.
4: Okay.
3: But, oh, you give a context. Ine e moe kei tēne te kiwai.
5: Wa anō ki eiku te waka pūkei katoa te preti.
3: Yeah.
5: A te tangata, so someone is at a hākari and they are piling it on. Like they're getting
4: like
5: ready.
4: They're never going to eat again.
5: Winter hibernation.
3: Yeah.
4: Right.
5: Come out to tetei. E hoi ana tō waka ki here. Where are you going with all that provision?
3: Yeah.
4: Okay. Yeah.
3: So that's the kiwaha.
4: Okay.
3: Do you really need that much food?
5: Yeah. Yeah. Are you not coming back? Like, is this it for you?
6: Kōrero tia te reo Māori i ngā wā katoa.
7: Te reo o Tainui.
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0: 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Usually, with our timing, someone comes out with a card.
1: Yes.
0: He me e whakaati mai ana ki a mātou te taima.
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0: Ko tā tātou kiwaha, ko te he aha te aha.
1: He aha te aha. Okay, what's that got to do with the person with the timer?
0: Wow. You know? Aha kua puta mai te ratangata me tana, me tana...
2: Tohuwa.
0: Tohuwa. He aha te aha, kaori e iaro aki.
2: Ai, ai, ai, ai.
1: Okay.
0: Yeah. So even though that person came out with their notice showing the time, didn't matter, that person took no notice of
1: them. Yeah. No notice of them.
2: Kaori e iaro ki atua te kaikōrero ki a.
0: Yeah, koe ra te he aha te aha. To no avail, didn't matter.
1: Yeah, that's... See, I thought he aha te aha was something different. I just thought it was like what's the haps? What are we up to?
2: Yeah. Ko pēnei hoki e.
0: Ai. Ai.
2: Yeah.
0: Well, e koe ra, kei te horopaki, e aha ana te aha.
2: Ai, ai, ai.
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0: 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And he aha te aha, i tērā, engari i tēnei horopaki, ko te kiwaha nei, he aha te aha. 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
2: Auare ake, kāre te tai hua i pota.
1: Yeah. To know about.
2: Emwai, hoino kei te horopaki i tēnei.
0: Yeah.
2: Me tohu ana i te tikanga o te...
0: Koina.
2: Ngā kōrero e rua.
0: Yeah, rerekētanga i... kei tō wairua tonu te hea te aha me te auare ake, engari he rerekētanga anō.
2: Mm.
0: Nē. Nē.

0: he whenua, he wai, he tangata. Raupatu, the land, the water, the people.
1: According to the Court of Appeal, the Sim Commission's report had failed to convey the crippling impact of Raupatu on the welfare, economy and potential development of Tainui. It said that the annual monetary payments made by the government were well below present-day money values and called for a more real and constructive form of compensation if the treaty was to be honoured.
0: Kia tupu, kia hua, kia puawai. To grow, to prosper, to flourish.
2: Kei runga te kotipu, kei raro te kotihono.
3: Te reo o Tainui.
2: Te reo o Tainui.

0: make sure that person get what that person needs to have while they're in our presence, while at our home, and that type of thing. It was caring and sharing what we have at home to make that person comfortable. That was a very important value within our upbringing.
1: Have a safe and happy summer of fun in the sun. E tu whānau.
2: Tainui Live. He reo Māori.
3: He reo Māori.
2: He reo rangatira.
1: Here's another phrase we can use in the mornings when it's time to get the kids up and off to kura. Get into your school clothes. Kuhuna o ka kahukura. Get into your school clothes. Kuhuna o ka kahukura.
2: He reo kōrero, he reo ora.
4: A spoken language is a living language.

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2: Kiwaha. 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
3: Tai e ana.
2: Tai e ana.
3: Tai e ana.
2: Tai e.
3: Tai e ana.
2: Tai e ana.
3: Or would we T-A- drag the... Tai e ana.
2: Tai e ana. I think just tai e ana.
3: Tai e ana.
2: T-A-I-E-A. Tai e.
3: Tai e.
2: Tai e.
3: Does it mean flash, eh?
2: Yeah. It means when someone is looking well. So e hoa mā, ko te tikanga o tēnei, ko te hanga o tētahi tangata, te papai o te hanga o tētahi tangata. 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
3: mm-hmm.
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3: Oh,
2: tai e ana.
3: Ngā mehe ahoa.
2: I would use it when someone is dapper or really, you know, really informal dress.
3: Yeah.
2: Yeah, kia tai e ana tō te hanga o te tangata.
3: Right.
2: Mm-hmm.
3: What about that pretty well-known catchy song from Ngā Tūmanako?
2: Yes.
3: Tai e. Te tū.
2: Yeah,
3: that's a cool waiata.
2: That's a cool waiata, yes. And to my understanding of that waiata, just using that as a focus point, is talking about the stance of our wahine.
3: Yeah.
2: And the way they carry themselves. So not so much just about their clothing, the way they clothe themselves, but how they carry themselves.
3: Yeah, how they carry themselves.
2: Yeah, yeah.
3: And because that was a poi too, eh?
2: Yeah, yeah.
3: So it was
2: all
3: about basically celebrating woman.
2: Yeah, absolutely. Yeah.
4: Katangi te tītī, katangi hoki kokaka, ngā kākā wahanui, te reo o Tainui.

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2: That's like, yeah, buzzy, yay.
1: Yeah, buzzy. Yeah, buzzy. Yeah. I just hear the...
0: Ko ia.
2: Okay. Well, kua tai mai tō tātou manu here ko kiu, whioke.
1: Whioke. Have you got bros and they just, that's all they do when you talk to them? Or they just go, shh.

0: He whenua, he wai, he tangata. Raupatu, the land, the water, the people.
1: King Tāwhiō returned to the Waikato disheartened from his trip to England. He saw his people were impoverished, stricken by the land wars and confiscations. He established the Pokai, originally called Punakai, or source of food, on Kingitanga Marae, that he could attend annually and encourage the people to return to their marae. He said, "I have instituted this gathering to feed the widowed, the bereaved, and the destitute. It is a doorway that has been opened to the multitudes of people and the bounty of food." The first pokai was held at Whatiwhati Hoi in March 1885.
0: Kia tupu, kia hua, kia puawai. To grow, to prosper, to flourish.
2: Mā te reo Māori e kākahu i o whakaaro. 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

0: being connected.
1: Communication is so important for any whānau, I believe. If you communicate with your whānau well, they're going to communicate with you. They will place their trust in you. If you place your trust in them, it comes back tenfold. And I believe it's very, very important to have those values in place. Just giving a listening ear.
0: Have a safe and happy summer of fun in the sun. E tū whānau.
2: Tainui Live.
3: Ngā kupu a iwi. O Waikato Tainui. No tātou ake, te reo.
4: Okay, this is for the more advanced reo speakers. Today we combo the WH, F and the neki. Now, pēne, which means like this, would become pēne. Now, if you want to be a flash guy, you can do a two-hit combo by changing the nei to a neki, making pēne into pēneki.
3: Ngā kupu a iwi. O Waikato Tainui. No tātou ake, te reo.

0: He whenua, he wai, he tangata. Raupatu, the land, the water, the people.
1: In 1912, King Mahuta died, and his eldest son, Te Rata, was crowned the fourth Māori king. Although he was shy and sickly, he was strongly supported by his cousin, Te Puia. The following year, Te Rata led another ope to England to petition King George and Queen Mary to return Waikato confiscated land, which breached the Treaty of Waitangi. In June the following year, he had an audience with them that proved fruitless. The claims were referred back to the New Zealand government to investigate.
0: Kia tupu, kia hua, kia puawai. To grow, to prosper, to flourish.
2: Kiwa. I've heard te taikarake mena. Tō tupu e tāne, tō tupu e tāne. E ni rungo I tētai ngō tairawhiti, e mena tō tipu e tāne, tō tipu. And I says, e he ana tō karakia, e tai. Wā kare mātai ki tupu, we say tipu, I says, well, it's not that.
3: It's not that tupu.
2: He kupu anō te tupu.
3: Yeah.
2: It's not tupu.
3: Right. He mana te mana,
2: yeah.
3: He tupu right. Te tupu.
2: He mana te mana, he tupu te tupu. Yeah. See, someone might have more mana in terms of, well, they tuakana.
3: Yeah.
2: Te tera mana tera. Ākwanei whea he ariki, tērā mana tērā. Engari, nui ake te tupu o tērā.
4: Right, yeah.
2: It's like some of those, you know. These days, shoddy diners back in the day. Hey, they were pretty
3: gross. Engari, e nui tō rātou tupu.
2: Oh, man, because you could only get, you go there for that taste.
3: You know. Yeah, that grill hasn't been cleaned in generations.
2: That's because of the flavour.
3: Koe nā te tupu.
2: That's right. That's right. Yeah. And koe ra tērā kupu.
3: Yeah.

0: Kōrero tia te reo Māori i ngā wā katoa.
1: Te reo o Tainui.
0: Te reo o Tainui.
2: Patu, he whenua, he wai, he tangata. Raupatu, the land, the water, the people.
3: In 1926, a royal commission was appointed called the Sim Commission, chaired by Supreme Court Judge William Sim, to consider the confiscations under the New Zealand Settlement Act 1863. The Sim Commission's findings and recommendations was that the compensation be granted pursuant to the Waikato Maniapoto Māori Claims Settlement Act Trust Fund, for an annual payment be given to the Tainui Board Trust Fund and the Tainui Māori Trust Board to administer those funds for the benefit of Māori and the Waikato whose lands had been confiscated.
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0: Whanaungatanga, it's about being connected.
1: If the individual and the whānau are doing well, then the hapū will do well. And if we can, if each whānau can work with other whānau, that makes the hapū strong. And if the hapū is strong, then the iwi will be strong.
0: Have a safe and happy summer of fun in the sun. E tū whānau.
2: Tainui Live.
3: He reo Māori.
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3: He reo rangatira.
0: Here's another phrase we can use in the mornings when it's time to get the kids up and off to kura. What would you like for breakfast? Yaha he kai pai mau mo te parakuihi. 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
3: Whanake whakamua.
4: Whanake whakamua. 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
2: whakamua.
3: Yeah.
5: Ko taupiriku ao ko kai tōtehe, te purupuru o te waka.
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2: In March 1987, Robert Te Kotahi Mahuta, on behalf of himself, the members of Waikato Tainui, the Tainui Māori Trust Board and Ngā Marae Tōpū, submitted a claim to the Waitangi Tribunal under the Treaty of Waitangi Act in relation to the Raupatu and was registered with the Waitangi Tribunal as Wai30. 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
1: Kia tupu, kia hua, kia pua wai. To grow, to prosper, to flourish.

0: And as always, we have, you know,
1: robustly discussed this.
0: Yes.
2: Yeah, we
0: deliberations.
2: We stayed up all night thinking about this.
0: Mm-hmm. And we landed on.
2: And we landed on, he kōrero tēnei mo te wā, e rūhāna koe I te wera o te rā.
1: Oh, yeah.
2: Kua rare.
0: Kua rare.
2: Rare. Kua rare.
0: Kua rare.
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1: Kua, and you have to go, kua.

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0: He whenua, he wai, he tangata. Raupatu, the land, the water, the people.
1: Following the unjust invasion of Waikato south of the Mangatawhiri River, approximately 1.2 acres of land throughout Waikato Tainui was confiscated by the Crown under the New Zealand Settlements Act in 1863. This was to punish people of Waikato and gain control of the land placed by them under the protection of the kingitanga.
0: Kia tupu, kia hua, kia puawai. To grow, to prosper, to flourish.
2: Tainui, te reo o Waikato.

0: manaakitanga. It's about taking care of ourselves and one another.
1: One street decided to have a street barbecue. I thought that was a marvellous idea. You know, to get people to come, bring food into one place, have a barbecue, and know your neighbours, you know? And establish that sense of whakawhanaunga, which is, you know, acting as though you were whānau.
0: Have a safe and happy summer of fun in the sun. E tū whānau.
2: Kainui Live. He reo Māori.
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4: Kia ora, it's your Rebel Daddy for the Pātara here. Today I'm going to teach you how to ask somebody how they are tonight. Kei te pēwhia koe I tēnei pō. How are you tonight? Kei te pēwhia koe I tēnei pō.
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0: Kia tupu, kia hua, kia puawai. To grow, to prosper, to flourish.
2: Kiwa. Okay, anei te kiwa, ha!
3: Kiwa.
2: And just to put a spin on things, I'm going to ask Eric, I'm just going to say, Ida, and see what she says back.
3: Dot.
2: No.
3: That's Ida Kati, right?
2: No. Ida's, yeah. Ida's also speckled. So Ida, Ida.
3: Yeah, like core Ida, Ida in ko the Ida, Ida. Bottomly pots covered in spots. Harry McCleary book, that's translated.
4: Yeah, koe na te kupu, eh?
3: Yeah.
4: Ko Ida, Ida.
2: And tētehi o ngā tani whanāna te wako o tainui ārahi mai, ko tō neinga, ko pane Ida.
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2: ai. Panereira, he, ai, he Pacific Ahara Dolphin.
4: Yep, marama.
2: Oh. Ana kuira te tante te o ngā taniwha nāna te wako tainui.
4: Ai, ai.
2: Yeah.
3: Hey, that's so cool.
2: Yeah, okay, puheri ira.
4: Ira, ana tokai.
2: Ah, it could be. So ira is like, yeah, look in front of you. Kei whia te mea nā, ira, kei mea ako.
4: Ah.
3: Ah.
4: Ira.
3: Ira.
4: Ira.
2: Yeah, Ira.
4: Ira. Ah, yeah. Ira, ara, ana.
2: Yeah.
4: Yeah, yeah.

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1: What time is it? Damn, damn.
2: G'day te whānau. If you're playing sport this weekend, remember to play hard, play fair, and have fun. Karawhiua e hoa mā. Ngā mihi nui o te weekend kia koutou katoa.
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0: Ngā waiata o tū a ukiuki, o nanahi, o nāianei, te reo o tainui, te puna kōrero.
1: Kia ora, I'm Troy Kingi. This song I'm about to sing is a song composed by Apanui legend Rikirangi Gage, and it was probably the best farewell song ever written, I reckon. It was written for Te Ao Muhurangi. It's called Kaore Te Aroha.

0: उसको पकड़े मेका फेकार आना है
1: Though the whiriwhiri was made king by the leaders of that time in Ngārua Wāhia. True or false? Though the whiriwhiri was made king by the leaders of that time in Ngārua Wāhia. True or false? False. Pōtetau was made king in Pūkawa.
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1: Kupu whakauri, te ri, te ri, te kiai te mai. 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
4: Mā noa.

0: Huro e te whānau. 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Here's another kupu tupi tai ao to help you when you're recycling. 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

0: 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Humans too experience an autumn. 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

0: उसको पकड़ मेका ठिकाना नहीं.
1: Sapiel is the power that is mentioned in the song E Pā Tō Hau. True or false? Sapiel is the power that is mentioned in the song E Pā Tō Hau. True or false? False. It is Te Wano who is mentioned in the song E Pā Tō Hau. He is an uncle to Rangiamua who composed the Waiata.
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0: Kiri Tuna.
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0: Yep, let it go. 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
1: Pūro e te whānau. 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
1: To be honest with you, we need to actually create or adapt a lot of our tikanga, because it's a bit, it's all there for our hari, you know, pohi, and things like that, but it needs to go three or four levels deeper than that. Okay, what's our tikanga for our home? And it should start there, actually. Give examples like, okay, give people examples like, well, accept what is acceptable to you in your home. And once you've all agreed on that, mum, dad, kids, then that's your tikanga. That becomes your tikanga from your home.
2: 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E tu whānau.
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0: Kia ora te whānau. The Juno Ngahuru is the Māori name for autumn. The season of Ngahuru is also called the Aurora season because clear evening skies make for excellent stargazing. Ngā mihi nui o te wikini kia koutou katoa.
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1: Kia ora whānau, no mahanama, welcome to Hakari Hakinakina, Feast of Sport. You're listening with your host, TD, in the first hour between 8 and 9, and then after 9, we'll be joined by YWN, a.k.a. Namu Piru, in terms of the real deal local league hour, and games are really getting exciting in the local league in terms of playoffs are just around the corner. And on the show this morning, we'll look at a rugby league. We'll look at the All Blacks test down in Christchurch this evening. All Blacks first up, and we'll touch on the World Cup soccer. So plenty to come. Make a cup of tea. Keep nice and warm. And if you're heading out to Hopopu, the last weekend for our Tamariki Mukapuna, hope it goes well, and enjoy your last hit out for the 2026 season. When we come back, we're going to talk. Why don't we go to NRLW? We're going to talk NRLW, the competition getting underway this week. And yeah, we'll talk NRLW in return. Back shortly.
0: Don't go anywhere. More analysis, more banter, and more sports still to come.
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0: उसको पकड़ मेका ठेकारा नहीं।
1: Georgina Te Heu was the first member of parliament to wear a moko kauai. True or false? Georgina Te Heu was the first member of parliament to wear a moko kauai. True or false? False. Nanaia Mahuta was the first member of parliament to wear a moko kauai in 2016.
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1: Hey, welcome back, whanau. You're listening to Hakari Hakinakina, Feast of Sport. We're talking NRLW, and that is the National Rugby League Women. And it got underway on Thursday night. A win for the Knights over the Cronulla Sharks, Sutherland Sharks, 18-4. And, games are on today. The games today. Let's look at the games today first. We've got the Titans and the Roosters. And the Roosters are a very good side. Coached by our man from Whakatohia, Johnny Strange. So they are on doing battle this afternoon. We have the Dragons and the Raiders. And we also have the Broncos and the Cowboys, an all-Brisbane battle up there at Suncorp Stadium. Tomorrow, the Eels and the Tigers and the Warriors and the Bulldogs. 3:45 in Kirikiriroa. Okay, 3:45 in Kirikiriroa. And that is the Warriors and the Bulldogs taking place here in our NRLW. Our own Kapi Paiko and Harata Butler and Mai Humuana, three of our Wahine Tour from the Waikato, playing in that game tomorrow. So get along there, 3:45 to FMG Stadium and support our Warriors ladies. Yeah, up the Waz. The men got the bye. Let's go to the men's. Actually, we'll go to a break. When we come back, let's talk NRL men's around 17 last week. And this week's game. Of course, a shortened version because of Origin on Wednesday night. Back shortly.
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3: Kupu whakarite, rite, rite, kia rite mai, hei. He tō are are. First at the food table with no consideration of others.
4: Hoaka. Pig.
3: We all know those ones.
5: Yeah, exactly. Somebody just isn't inconsiderate. And it doesn't have to be at the food table, but somebody's just inconsiderate of other people's feelings or anything like that.
3: Don't worry about it. Don't be that person.
4: Don't be that guy at the marae that shows up just for the hākari.
3: Get that tea towel.
4: Get that tea towel, whānau.
3: Jai, hey.

0: Kūro e te whānau. 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Here's another kupu tipi tai ao to help you when you're recycling. 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

0: Taupiri te maunga, ko Waikato te awa. Te reo o tai nui. Tapa, tapahiana.
1: Wake up, lace up. JD's got the latest scores, stories and sideline action.
2: Hey, welcome back. Last week it was round 17 of 27. It was just a real good round of football. And the Rabbitohs starting off with a 32-12 win over the Parramatta Eels. It was the Doggies getting home 30-12 over the Titans. The Roosters and the Broncos, good game. Broncos struggling. It was the Roosters 24-18 over the Broncos. And then it was the Dolphins and the Warriors. Great game, 26-24. We had the game with 5 minutes to go. The kickoff, they got the ball, they came down and they scored a try, the Dolphins. Cody Nikurima in great form. It was the Cowboys beating Penrith, 26-12. Are the wheels falling off the Penny Panthers? Manly, team to beat, so strong over the Storm, 30-4. And, of course, the Raiders, 24. Over the Dragons, 16. And the Knights and the West Tigers, great game on Sunday last week, 12-6 to the Knights up there at Newcastle over Benji Tigers. Last night we had the Panthers and the Rabbitohs. Today we've got the Dragons and the Titans and the Broncos and the Sharks. Sunday, we have the Eels playing Manly, an all-Sydney affair, and the Knights and the Dolphins. Great game that last game, Knights-Dolphins. But short and round, not so many games, no games for the Wilds, and that's because of the State of Origin on Wednesday night. Game three up there at Suncorp. Wow. Hard arcs. Hard arcs for our boys in the blue. Go the Blues. But man, confident, not at all. A chance, yes, most definitely. Origin football, game three, Wednesday night. Back shortly, wrap the hour, talk a little bit of World Cup soccer, All Blacks, and maybe a bit of cricket. Back shortly, you're listening to Hākari Hākinakina Feast of Sport, your host JD, Tainui Live.
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0: There's more important things to be doing if we are to build this nation. They're trying to wreck around with the Treaty of Waitangi. The hell is the horse that's bolted. There's no chance you're going to pull it back. So you might as well get in behind it, wake up. And when we do, stand together. Stand united. But we are here. Kia tū kotahi ai mātou o te ao Māori.
1: Tainui, live too much to make it.

0: From grassroots to the big stage, we cover it all. 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I'm live.
1: Okay, coming back. Hey, World Cup soccer. Yeah, the French looking hard to beat the English. They're still down to the final 16. It's getting very, very exciting. Argentina still hanging in there. Spain. Yeah, it isn't exciting. I love the penalty shootouts, drama. But you've got to wait 90 minutes, then they go 30 extra minutes and into penalties. So, yeah, so some great stuff there. But my money's on the French. And I'm starting to get into it now. I like it when they get down to the last 16 quarterfinals, semifinals, and finals. But, yeah, the French. My money's on the French. The All Blacks tonight, Dave Rennie's first game in charge. A good side. No Bodine Barrett. McKenzie at fullback. Ruben Love there at the 5'8", 9 Hurricanes in the team. Only three Crusaders. Been a while since that's been the case, but I'm picking Dave Rennie. He'll get this side up tonight. Looking forward to that. And the Cricket Boys, well done, winning the series over there in England. And taking home the series 2-1. Well done, Tom Latham and the boys. The All

0: with getting the kids to help in the community garden, and we're going to need all hands on deck if we're going to get those tomatoes as big as last year.
1: Yeah, those tomatoes were like volleyballs. Will do.
2: 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Find out more at acc.co.nz.
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0: 9 o'clock and after 9 o'clock, as always, when I'm joined by my co-host YWN Yarns of Nams, aka Namu Puru, and we're going to look at all things local league, and it's getting down to the nitty gritty, whānau. Not far now before playoffs. I think there's another 2 weeks, but Nams, welcome to the show. Good to have you, brother, and in studio alongside me today. So, how's your week been, mate?
1: Hey, morning to you, morning to all the listeners out there as well. Now, beautiful week. A little bit cold there, Jay. A bit of frost on the ground this week. I'm not too sure if I'm getting arthritis or just showing my age.
0: Yeah, no, it is, man. Very fresh. It reminds me of a little yarn when I was young, and it said, "When the frost is on the pumpkin, that's the time for Dicky Duncan." Yeah, so just something I just remember when you said about that. But hey, a big week coming down, Nams, and we're going to look at last week's games first across the four different grades: our Prem Reserves, our Championship, our Premiership, our Senior A, and our Wahine. And getting down to it, Nams, haven't got the tables, but I know it's getting very, very close, especially in around those third and fourth playoff spots. Where are we going to go to first, Nams?
1: Yeah, like you said there, Jay, it's definitely getting deep into the season. Mm. Blink of an eye, then we'll be at finals time, and another blink, and we'll be into rip season. But I thought we'll start at the Senior A's, and the Senior A's, a couple of good games there. We'll start out at Pairau, and once again, just a big mihi to, you know, the people behind the scenes, the board, the chair, and getting Hauraki Tigers some home games this year, because they've been in our comp for a few years now, and they've been travelling every weekend. So, yeah, it's really good to see them get some home games. With that being said, the Rangiriri Storm, they travelled over to Pairau Domain, and Hauraki Tigers at home, too strong, 44 points to 8.
0: Yeah, couldn't agree more with you with those sentiments and that whakaaro or kōrero Nams, and mate, I'm going to go early, but I think team to beat. I know there's Tauro and the Storm and the Fire, but mate, you know, they just grow another leg over in Pairau, you know, and I know my good mate Henry Wycliffe will be looking down upon them, and an old Tiger man, and well done to them, and I think they're making every post a winning post at the moment, Nams, so well done to them.
1: Yeah, only undefeated team so far in the Senior A.
0: Okay.
1: As I work up to the next game, the JD, this one here, the tables turned because one of the teams who won this weekend actually lost in round one. But Tauroa Steelers taking on Whanaunga, Whangaroa Whai. Tauroa Steelers, the visiting team, they're at Park Drive Raglan, the Raglan Rugby Club, or Rugby League Club, if you like, 34 points to 22.
0: Yeah, sounds like there was a good game, eh, in the Battle of the Coast, you know, the West Coast, and Marakupa, the Maunga Tall Boys down there as well. But, I just see a couple of names coming through on that Tauroa team sheets, Nams. Ifort Jones and the Boy Ballison.
1: Yes, Reiki, yes, Reiki.
0: Very, very good players. And you got them in the halves. You know, they'll get that team around the field, and you and I both know, when the big games are up, or the money games, as we like to call them, Tauroa, you know, they know how to play. They come to play, eh?
1: Yeah, they come to play. And you're right too, Jay, you know, taking my mind back to 2 weeks ago when Tauroa travelled to Pairau. It was only a two-point ball game when Hauraki Tigers just getting the win. And I spoke and caught up with Reiki earlier in the week. I was actually at the canteen at Tarapa Pools, and Reiki was doing his recovery session there, and he said, "Oh man, Hauraki had a real awesome. They had a real awesome team, and that was a good game." But Marakupa Maungatua obviously having the bye last week. As we move up to the Championship, the Premier Reserves, we might as well start out there at Steel Park. Hamilton City Tigers getting the win over Te Piringa, 34 points to 20.
0: Yeah, Tipperingers are going to be an upset, Nams. They're going to be a little bit of an upsetting team, and I know Coach Dane wouldn't be talking about this, but you know, you never talk about, or you talk sometimes about going back to back, but you've got to defend it and go. You don't defend it, you've got to go in and win it. So you know, the Tiger boys, you know, they won the clock back 12 months. You know, they came with a run, and that they're still capable. What I'm saying, Nams, is they're capable, but Pippening are both in the championship. We'll talk about the premiership later. They can be an upsetting team, mate.
1: Oh, they can. Well, if you know, cast your mind back to 2 weeks ago as well there, Jay, where Tipitinga upset, if you like, Tūranga Wawa in both teams. But obviously we'll talk about the Prems a little bit later on. And, you know, the score didn't really reflect on how the game went.
0: Yeah, you would have been there, right?
1: Yeah, I was there. I was there. I probably thought Hamilton City Tigers just had a little bit too much experience and got them over the line. And a bloke that you really like, and you mentioned, Adrian Tirangi, the Lucy, the lock forward, he was running the muck once again.
0: What about the little R? Yeah,
1: Sorensen.
0: Yeah.
1: Sorensen, yeah, he had another superb game, scoring him a try, slotting a few goals over. That was his second game, I think. Yeah.
0: he's a good boy.
1: Yep.
0: Good boy, yeah. Oh, that's good. Yeah, well, you know, they're going to be thereabouts.
1: Yes. Moving on to League Park there, JD. I'm not too sure if you were there, but Tony Whirau, too strong for Ngarawahia Panthers, 38 points to 14.
0: Yeah, well, I think the score flattered Tony Whirau, actually. I did watch a little bit of the Nuns, but, they're going on. They're doing okay, the Tony Whirau Premier Reserves. And Panthers is... at League Park, they don't go away, eh?
1: No, they don't.
0: They don't go away. So they put up a good fight. And, you know, when they're getting down to the wire in a couple of weeks' time, you know, there's going to be some of those sudden death playoff games, that third versus fourth game.
1: Yep.
0: And they're going to be there when the whips are cracking, you know, with Panewharo, Tūranga, Wawa Tigers, and I think Panthers may be the team.
1: Just get in there, right?
0: Yeah.
1: Yeah, awesome. Rounding off the championship around. Is Tūranga Wawa at home too strong for Hamilton Hornets, obviously in their real rebuilding stage, 72 points to 4.
0: Yeah, a bit of a blowout there, but good on Hornets. They haven't defaulted, haven't tucked it in, and about 2 weeks to go, Nams. I think, good on them for hanging in there. And Tūranga Wawa, because, you know, you mentioned it earlier, the loss to Tipperinga.
1: Yes.
0: Bro, you know how we are as footballers, Nams. You got a bit of a, bro, we, you know, want to turn it around next week, boys. We got beaten, so train hard, play hard.
1: Yeah, right you are there, Jay. Hey, moving up to the premiers now, we'll stay at Tūranga Wawai, Patterson Park. Tūranga Wawai putting on another score against a very young and inexperienced Hamilton Hornets team. And I say inexperienced respectfully. Mm-hmm. A lot of young fellas in there. But talking to Coach Shalavi Mafiolo, he's still happy and grinding it. His young boys are really gaining the knowledge and the experience week in, week out with these tough battles.
0: I think you used a good word there, Nams, grinding it, grinding out a football week in, week out. And, there's only a couple of weeks to go. And he's hoping they could snatch a W in the last couple of weeks. But good on them. And, you know, like it was always going to be a rebuild. Let's not kid ourselves. You know, they hadn't been up there for about 15-something years. Yeah. I don't understand. Yes. It could be longer, but, good on them. They're hanging in there.
1: Yep. Hey, we'll go over the bridge there, JD, where you and I will be later on, League Park. Tani Whirau, 44 points. Probably showing a little bit of class there over Ngarawahia Panthers, 6.
0: Yeah, they did, Nam, to be fair. That's a good score at League Park. You know, the Panthers don't lie down at Panther Park, but League Park. And, I've got to say, you know, like without getting ahead of oneself, but I thought Tani Whirau played well. They had a little bit of class. The back line was going well. And, they're playing well at the moment, the Tani Whirau.
1: Yeah, awesome. And I've seen a few highlights there, JD. Mm. You know, we don't like to single out the players, but you probably didn't need to see any highlights to guess who I'm going to mention. Maz Mainarangi, up the middle. He shows his class week in, week out.
0: Yeah, well, he's not the biggest bloke, but he's very skillful, good on his feet,
1: yep.
0: Playing at 13, and even, is it Lay? See, Western had a year off last year in Australia, has come back, and he's going real good.
1: Yeah, they are.
0: So they're hitting form at the right time, the Green and Golds.
1: Yeah, awesome. Yeah, rounding up the premiers, the last game there out at Steel Park, Hamilton City Tigers showing their youthfulness. Speed and class there with the young youth scoring some spectacular tries, not taking anything away from Tipitinga. You know, they competed right up to probably about the 70th minute, Jay, and something that I just noticed, and everyone's got their own opinions. I just think the Tiger boys were a little bit more, the fitness really showed. And then, yeah, Tipitinga was to drop off injuries or getting pulled off the field, but Tigers looked like they could still go another round.
0: Yeah, I thought this was a big result, Nams, in the context of the season and the overall scheme of things and where the table on their table, sitting on their table, especially with Tipitinga taking on and beating Turanga Wawae. I thought, you know, are they going to back it up? And this was, in my own mind, a serious challenge for the Hamlin City Tigers friends. And I think, you know, in a couple of weeks' time, the win last week will cement their place in the top four. I think that was a huge result in terms of the points table. And well done to the Tiger boys, because, I just think 2026 has been a rebuild, a new coach, young blokes there, the Premier Reserve Championship team is finding their feet. So I think there's some good things in store over the next two or three years for the Tiger boys. But that result in itself was huge. And, you know, Tipitinga, you know, there are no easy beats.
1: Yeah, exactly.
0: Not at all. No easy beats. And they can play well. They get a roll, as you know. They get roll of momentum. They can beat anyone on any given day.
1: Yeah, Jay. And, hey, I'm just going to pick out two men out of the hat from each team who stood out for me. Fitty Simmons, the leader, the captain, the coach, the everything out there. He played with his heart and soul, as he does every week. No sin bins as well, but he really carried a lot of the pressure for Te Piringa. And over on Hamilton City Tigers, young Kearney Albert, the fullback, jumping up like Michael Jordan, catching some high ball under pressure, getting slammed on his back, getting back up, and scoring 200-meter tries off the fifth and final kick. And he's obviously receiving it. So,
0: I've seen him coming through the grades, but when you say he's good aerial, because he was a basketballer.
1: Yes.
0: I know his mother and his family, and coming out of that, and, you know, that Church College era, and kids and those Mormon boys, they all like playing basketball, and, you know, and they're all Michael Jordans or Magic Johnsons, and he's right up there.
1: Yeah.
0: I'm glad he's playing our game, but he can play.
1: Yep.
0: And it's just maybe a little bit unfortunate that if he had stuck solely with rugby league, I think he could have gone to higher grades and higher levels of football.
1: Wow, well, it's in the blood as well there.
0: Yeah, nice to meet
1: you. With his grandfather there, Joey.
0: Don't about his father. uncle. I don't mean his uncle.
1: Yeah.
0: But no, a good boy, and like I say, I just think that could be not a turning point, but it was a must-win game for the Tigers, and they turned up and they got the W.
1: Awesome, Jake. Hey, we'll move over to Sunday out there at the Huntley Complex. Obviously, Wahine kicked off. Huntley South in the championship round, having the bye. Hamilton Hornets actually won by default over Turanga Wawae. And the only game in the championship round was the Rangiriri Storm. They defeated Hauraki Tigers 36 points to 14.
0: Yeah, a little bit of shame about Turanga Wawae and what's happened there, but I did see during the week, Nams, that they're back in now, so that's good, and they can get on and play football.
1: Yeah.
0: We spoke about it last week, and, you know, the game is bigger than us all, and leave the politics for the politicians in Wellington and then the Beehive, and then let's just get on and play football, because man, woman, kids, child, tama or kōtero, they just want to play the game, so hopefully it's been sorted out, but... yeah, good on those teams and Rangiriri, because they love their football, those Wahine. You know, and there was a change of venue, I think, too,
1: Yes.
0: You know, for whatever circumstances be, but, hopefully they can just get on and play the game.
1: Yeah, awesome, Jay. And all these games were played at the same time. Moving up to the Premiership section of our Wahine, I think the only undefeated team and the form team, if you like, DJ, Tahiro Steelers, having the bye. But Tony Farrow, they took on Whangaroa Whai. Whangaroa Whai's been going well as well, but Tony Farrow flexing a little bit of their Wahine muscle, 28 points to 8.
0: Yeah, I watched that game, Nams, and they were coming off. It was a little bit of a scrappy game. They were coming off a loss, and the only first loss in 2 years, so they needed to win. And you're right about Whangaroa Whai. They did. Mm-hmm. You know, they hang in there. They enjoy their football. But Tony Farrow, probably fair to say they, you know, weren't at their fluent best, but they got the job done.
1: Awesome, G. Hey, and the last game in that premiership section of Wahine competition, I know you've spoke about this team being very impressed with Ngarawahi Panther Wahine getting a 2-point win over Te Piringa Pauka.
0: Well, I think the last game we're going to talk about probably was the best game all weekend, to be honest. And I didn't expect any less. I thought that the Taika might have come back and got a little bit of revenge on the first round loss, but wasn't to be. But that was a great game. Two even teams. You put the premiership woman in Taniwharau and Tauroa, and these two teams, you know, they're battling hard. They're battling hard, and like I say, I thought the best game was the last game.
1: Yeah, awesome, Jason.
0: How's that coach of Tiger?
1: Yeah, no, she's good. She's good. Juggling all the injuries and a few.
0: Yeah.
1: Wahine playing rugby and mother duties and stuff like that, but nah, she's she's enjoying it.
0: Yes.
1: So, Jake, those were all of the results from last weekend. I think we're into a little bit of a break.
0: I'm glad on your way through you picked up one of those muscle fritters. So we might indulge in that, and then we'll come back and let's preview this week's games. And, of course, there's another big game on Wednesday night, Game 3. Cool. Back shortly. Kia ora.
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1: No mai hoki mai whānau, welcome back to Hākari Hākinakina, the real deal local rugby league hour with myself, Ngāmi Puru, and the man himself, JD John Devonshire. If you just tuned in, we just covered the local rounds in the senior men's and women's. Now, Jay, I think we'll talk about today's action and tomorrow.
0: Yeah, looking forward to it. And you and I, we've got a special assignment today. We're heading somewhere neutral, you know, and the battleground, the 824, the Battle of the Bridge, and you and I are going to be there later this afternoon calling those games at 1 and 3 o'clock. And I think it's on the Waikato Community Rugby League page, maybe?
1: Yes.
0: And maybe Tainui Live, not quite sure, but we're working alongside Trina Korehiki, so looking forward to that, Nam. But where are we going first, brother?
1: Yeah, looking forward to that in a couple of hours, actually, Jay.
0: Yeah.
1: Being down there. And like you said, you know, I'm neutral. You know, you're Tani Whirau, I'm on Tigers, but, Battle of the Bridge. How many games have you been to the Battle of the Bridge in your lifetime, Jay? I can count two. I've been to two in
0: years. I've been to a few. I'd say probably up to around the 8 to 10 games.
1: Nice.
0: Yeah, you know, especially when I was coaching Waikato and I wasn't involved with Tani Whirau. I used to go and watch the players, and I used to like, because I think it's the closest thing we can get to Origin.
1: Yeah.
0: You know, like, Tūranga Tani Whirau.
1: Yeah.
0: And back in the day, Tigers Tani Whirau, Tigers Tūranga.
1: Yep.
0: Some great games. But, when you're in the same town, there's just that little bit more spice. And League Park is that arena, eh?
1: Yeah, it is.
0: So looking forward to that this afternoon. But Senior A, is it?
1: Yep, Senior A is the Jay Tauroa Steelers. They've got the bye this weekend. No doubt we'll see a few of them out at League Park as well. But Hauraki Tigers, they get another home game and they host the boys from the West, Maungatua Marakopa.
0: Oh, they'll have a good blooming kai afterwards, you know. I think it'll be a great aftermatch out there in arms. And the boys from Maungatua. And, you know, I'm still stoked for them after they win the game because of the storm.
1: Yes.
0: A couple of weeks ago, I'm still stoked for them. And well done. But in that grade, it doesn't get any harder than Hauraki and Hauraki.
1: Oh. Yeah,
0: and good on the Hauraki the Tiger boys.
1: Yep.
0: You know that it's like they've saved it all up, eh? And it's 2 or 3 years, and they've come and said, "Bro, we got home games. You come here, you're gonna have to play good to beat us." And you know, like you mentioned it earlier, that win over Tauroa. So it's a pretty big assignment, and Hauraki Tigers will have to be very, very firm favourites.
1: Yeah, awesome, Pete. Hey, and now at the Huntly Complex, Rangiriki Storm. They'll be hosting the final of Fai.
0: Great game, this one, Nams. Well, what do you reckon, man? I like the Fai. I like the Storm, but I just think that the Storm are missing a little bit of personnel from the initial year, and year two is always tough. Year three is going to be tougher. And the Fai, it's a team that when you play the Fai, that you don't want to underestimate the main Nams.
1: No,
0: men and women. because they get on that surfboard and they come down those waves and right, they'll shut you out. So very, very good game. Closest game of the day, this one.
1: Yeah, both teams coming off a loss, so they'll be doing everything they can to change that result around.
0: Oh, I'm going to go to the Fire. I just like the Fire. I think they're, you know, like they're going to give it a shake. Yeah, you know, it's a top four, and they're going to give it a shake. And the Storm at home, but I'm going to go to the Fire.
1: Yeah, awesome. Hey, that's the senior A's moving up to the championship round, the Premier Reserves, out at Hamilton, a battle of two Hamilton teams. A lot of history between these two teams as well. Hamilton Hornets on field two, host Hamilton City Tigers.
0: We're speaking about the Hornets on this show all season, about getting back in there and having two teams and just struggling with a little bit of depth. But nothing like a local derby. I remember many years ago with the Hornets and in front of the Tigers, and just that little bit extra in the game. But I just think with the Tigers, they'll be turning back the clock. A few of those young fellas, I'd expect them, because with two rounds to go now, from a coaching perspective, you want to have momentum going into the playoffs. You want momentum. So I think Tigers are sitting around three, and there might be a chance, if they can get two wins, Tauranga Wawa get knocked over, they could sneak into second place. So Coach Dane, he'll be wanting a good show. If you're going to be really serious contenders, the Tigers, and I think they are, they're going to have to put this team away.
1: Yeah, awesome, Joe. I couldn't have said that any better. Hey, out at Davies Park, and I just want to make a quick mihi and a shout out to Rick Sohaya. Just for all his articles and write-ups in there, very some interesting facts that he has, and he brings them up from back in the day to the current as well there, Jay. So always good there, Rex. Thank you, mate. And obviously for his mahi that he's leading out there at Davies Park. But Tony Whanau, they host Te Piringa at 1 o'clock.
0: Yeah, this is a dangerous game, both in the championship and the Prem's, because, Tony Whanau aren't being expected to win. I say that with respect.
1: Yeah.
0: Te Piringa is a team that just when you expect to win and you drop your guard, and it reminds me of the final in the championship last year. Tigers won it, yes, but I thought, everyone knew or was of the belief that Tony Whanau should be favourites and would win it, and they didn't. And this game here reminds me of that, because you mentioned it earlier, 2 or 3 weeks ago, when both teams, mind you, see, that was at Steel Park, and they knocked over the two Tauranga Wawa teams.
1: Yes.
0: Bro, if they can knock over in this game, I'd have to say that's a genuine upset.
1: Yeah, most
0: definitely. Dangerous game.
1: Mm.
0: Don't underestimate them. But you'd think Tony Whanau should carry on their winning ways.
1: Yeah, and they've got enough experiences not let complacency get into the trenches there, Tani Whanau there, Jay. But hey, like you said, upset there for Te Piringa a couple of weeks ago. Man, they got this one. I think he's only 17. He didn't look 17 or 18, but he's probably twice the height of me. This is a big boy, but hey, harder they are, the harder they fall. But he went well as well.
0: Yeah, good game to measure up, eh? Because, they got slim hopes of making the top four.
1: Yes.
0: Te Piringa Reserves. And they can get two wins in their last two games. I'm not quite sure who they got next week, but there's Matariki and then there's a week. So just be very, very wary, eh? You gotta be wary.
1: Yeah, awesome. Jay, hey, rounding out the championship round. Obviously the Battle of the Bridge, where you and I will be in the next 2 hours. Ngarawahia Panthers host Tauranga Wawa.
0: Yeah, a bit close to call this one. Do you go hometown advantage? Probably when I was thinking about this game during the week, I was thinking of my good friend Lance Booker. And he'll be getting, he's a competitor.
1: Yes.
0: So they want to win. And it'd be pretty easy to say Tauranga Wawa, just put their positioning on the points table.
1: Mm.
0: But we all know League Park, bro, that's going to be a fortress. That will be a fortress this afternoon, from 1 o'clock right through to five to the 80th minute in the second game. So it's going to be a fortress. So, you know, both teams need to come to play. And, yeah, whatever way it's going to go, Nams, I reckon there's only going to be 6 to 10 points either way. And what I saw last week with the Panther reserves, yeah, you know, like, yeah. Where are you going to go there? What do you think? It's tough, eh? Going to be a tough one?
1: It is tough, man. It is tough, gee.
0: Yeah.
1: I might go back to my old ways and sit back on the fence.
0: Oh, well, you've done so well all this year, 2026, but you're going to be a tough game either way.
1: Awesome. Hey, I'm going to stay here for the Premiership, Premier Round, for the Premiers, obviously. Ngarawahia and Tūranga Wawae. I can't remember who won that game over at Patterson Park the first time.
0: Tūranga Wawae.
1: And I know there was a little bit of argy-bargy and stuff and things, matters taken off the field. So Tūranga Wawae, hey? Okay, so Ngarawahia Panthers get a chance at home there, JD.
0: Yeah, well, I'm going to call it like it is, like you and I on this show, we call it like it is. I don't think Panthers have reached the heights they did last year. That they're a little bit slow out of the blocks. They've been pushed hard. And, you know, their top four spot is not guaranteed now.
1: Oh, yes.
0: Not at all. Yep. You know, like with their Tigers win, and Tigers will get another W today. We'll talk about that shortly. You know, like the top three are going to be there. So, looking at the points table, Tipperinga are pushing hard for that fourth spot. So, yeah, Panthers, you know, I won't say it's a must win, but it's going to be a very important game. And the only thing with Panthers Nams is they got a little bit more improvement in the mate because they haven't really been that good. But watching last week, I'm gonna go early and say I think Tūranga Wawae will be favourites in this game, Nams. I really do. But with injuries like you know, we talked off here about injuries and availability. So once we see I haven't seen the team list, but we'll see them this afternoon. But Another close encounter. And I just, I think the players can behave themselves. I think if we get good officials, you know, and our sidelines and our old boys and old girls are there to help foster the game, you know, they live in the same town, you know, and
1: cousin, family, you know.
0: Yeah, and then it's good. And it's all right because it hasn't been really that much problem. Yeah. And I hope we're talking after the game about the good game it was for the right reasons. Hey, for the right reason. But good game, Nams. I don't know. I'm interested where you're going to go on this.
1: Yeah, well, I'll say ex-players that'll probably have a big say is obviously the coaches. You've got the knowledge of Reynard, and you've also got Marky Boy Wama. Two clever gentlemen as well, there, JD.
0: Yeah, good fellas, And, you know, Reynard's done a lot of that work in that development area. And,
1: yes.
0: You know, like he took them to a championship last year, and that's got to count for something, hey?
1: Yeah.
0: And, you know, Marky Boy, he's no mug, you know, and he's no stranger to winning championships either. So, you know, the battle of the coaches, the battle of the clubs, and, you know, we'll be calling it. You and I are going to call it, Nums. So we'll be there 1 o'clock, 3 o'clock, and I think the clubhouse will be packed out after.
1: Yes, it will be. And just a big shout-out to Rusty Deacon, obviously, OG referee, and Pucks as well over there, Tūranga Wawae. I know that they've been communicating and they'll be showing their presence out there on the field around the Afi space and just making sure the day's going good.
0: Nice.
1: And well,
0: nice.
1: Jake, I'll move down to Hamilton here. Hamilton City Tigers getting a big win in round one. Hey, anything's possible for our whānau from the Hamilton Hornets who host Tigers.
0: Yeah, another one of those dangerous games. You know, Tigers are expected to win and should win. But just when you expect, and you used the word before, I think you said complacency, you know, and Coach Hūrama, he won't want that. And he's too clever.
1: Yeah.
0: He was a good player. When he played, he played every game as his last.
1: And
0: he was a clever player. And he was one of those fellas, you know, like the Simon Beals of this world and yourself. Follow me, fellas. Follow me. And that's what you expect from his charges. And, I think they're top four bound. There you go. I think they're top four bound, the Tigers, and that's going to be a huge result because in recent years it's been a struggle. But I think they're top four bound, and that they will put the Hornets away this afternoon.
1: Yeah, awesome, Jake. Hey, last game in the Premiers was Tani Whare. They're hosting Te Piringa.
0: Yeah, home at home, yeah, Tanikoro, and I've got to say, Nams, I repeat that they were very, very strong and impressive last week, the Green and Golds. Tipperary are going to come, if they come strong and come to play, because they got a lot on the line. Top four spot is within their grasp, and I, you know, like between Tigers, Panthers, and Tipperary, bro, there's only two of those. One's going to miss, and by 5 o'clock this afternoon, one's going to be in a tougher position than the others. So, can they win? I think they can. Now, if you can beat Tūranga Wawa, you can beat anyone else in the competition. Definitely. So, can they win? Yes, they can. Do they believe they can win? Well, that's the question they've got to ask themselves, eh?
1: Awesome, Jay. Well, we'll head straight over to tomorrow there, Jay, and now Wahine competition.
0: Yes, that's heating up too.
1: Yeah, that is heating up. In the championship, we've got Huntly South. They'll be taking on Hauraki Tigers. All the games at Restills Park. This game kicking off at 1 o'clock.
0: Yeah, it can be a good game. Yeah, that's going to be a real good game. And I've just been following it from a distance, but I see Hauraki's just improving. Just improving. And I love the championship grade because these teams are very well matched. And this is going to be a very, very good game. Very good game. But I just see, I think the Waini from Hauraki are riding on the back of their men now. The men have got a good win. And, you know, the town's talking about it, and the ladies, well, the men can do it, we can do it. So, yeah, and Huntly South, our good friend, I don't know if Cliffy's still in there, if he's, he comes and goes, I'll cook it up. So, yeah, Huntly South, the Hurricanes, so going to be a very, very good game. But I just think, you know, like, what I'm enjoying across the grades, Nams, is Whangaroa, Tauro, and Hauraki. You know, out of the city, they love their games, they love their Saturday morning footy, eh?
1: Oh, they do their journey.
0: Well, in this case, Sunday, sorry.
1: Yeah.
0: It was their Sunday footy. So, you heard up your woman there in arms, but Restills, they love coming to town, playing in the city.
1: Yeah, awesome. And in the other matchup there, we've got Rangiriri. They take on the Hamilton Hornets.
0: Yeah, and then the Hornets is another one. Yeah, they'll be backing themselves against Rangiriri. You know, the Storm are a very good side, you know, like, and, you know, maybe could have been playing in the premiership, but no, it wasn't to be. So Hornets will be backing themselves up in Hamilton. You know, Te Reo Hinaki, eh? Te Reo Hinaki up there. Well, it's Fairfield Park, mate.
1: Ooh,
0: yeah. Our old stomping grounds there on Clarkin Road. I'd back the Hornets, but yeah, probably the Storm. Just for Diamond in there, they're very good players.
1: Yeah,
0: Diamond and Mel and that. I think they may have the edge, the Storm.
1: Yeah, awesome. Hey, moving up to the Premiership, we've got this one here will be an interesting one. The JD Onfield 2, 2:30 kickoff. Tony Farrow take on Ngaruahia Panthers.
0: Good game. Good game. But you want good games this time.
1: Yes, you do.
0: You know, it's playoffs coming up, and they got a lot to play for. And, you know, those Panthers, mate, they would have prepared all week. They said, this is the game. Tauroa knocked them over. I think we can beat Tauroa, so we can beat Tony Farrow. And that's their mindset they need to take into the game. And, very, very close game. Of course, the green and gold, to be fair, they're doing a lot better than what they thought they would. We lost a lot of players, Unreality, some Auckland, Australia, and they've hung in there. And, you know, like, by no means are they a past the post proposition. And on the day, and that's what you don't you love that, eh, tomorrow? Those ladies will be at home, and they'll be thinking, and they come to the game, and all the Panthers are there. We're a chance. We're a good chance. Because, I identified nicely. I thought they were one of the most improved Waini teams around the Panthers.
1: Yeah, awesome. Rounding up the last game there at Restills, we've got the informed Taharoa Steelers. They'll be doing battle with the up and down, I should say, to pitting Otaika Waini.
0: Yeah, I picked up on what you said earlier, Nams, about availability, eh? Injury, rugby union, mother's responsibilities, all that. And let's not forget about the weather, eh? A lot of people getting flus and colds and stuff and snivels and influenzas, but even a couple of guys have got pneumonia. So so it's about what you put out on the field. But, is it fair to say Tauroa is probably just inched ahead of Tony Pillow as the favourites in the premiership woman. You know, just slightly punting for those still there, and really biting at the heels are Panthers and Tiger. And I think if Te Piringa and Tiger can get in their headspace that we're going out to compete, we're going out to win, they can win. But I was impressed with Tyler all the other day at the complex. Yeah. They moved the ball down the short term. Yes, Gilson.
1: Hey, yes.
0: They're outside back on that edge, especially on that left edge. They were good at moving the ball. They were. Yeah, very, very impressive. They turned that up. You know, they'll be tough to beat Tauroa and probably will start favourites, but you know, the old Tiger, Bamford's got us last week. You know, we're trying to, you know, and it depends what's happened at training this week, eh? Train hard, believe in ourselves, very capable. But isn't that good game? It's been great games.
1: Yeah.
0: Actually, I'll see what's on tomorrow and arms on Sunday. I just might take a sneaky trip up to Rest Hills and watch those, because there's, even in that championship and now the premiership, you know, like you're watching one field and you want to go on the other field. I don't know what Aaron Rivers is up to tomorrow, but he might be filming one game for us.
1: Yeah, awesome, Jay. So that's a wrap up anyway, Jay, of our results last week and obviously all of today's action. I can't wait for kickoff.
0: It's getting exciting, eh? It's getting exciting. You know, we're a couple of weeks out from playoffs, Nams, and this is when you like to play. Yep. This is what you train for. This is what you started in November and December for, and this is all the sweat and you know, this is where you come to play. Just a shout out. The pressure is going to go on from today on.
1: Yes.
0: But supporters and even the players, you know, let the referee, let the coach, the manager, you know, let the players play, but in the right spirit, eh, Nams?
1: Yeah, that's it, Jay. Jay, I want to ask you a question, man.
0: Sure, mate.
1: You've got a hell of a lot of experience on me when it comes to coaching.
0: Yeah.
1: But I'm not too sure if Laurie Daly's in the right headspace. From the outside looking in, you know, there's Koroatu, awesome, probably one of the form Sikoroas in there for Manly. There's also Brian Tall. Unfortunately, he's only 2 foot tall, and I think those were some of the reasons that Daly pointed out. Strange, Moldy Boy Strange in there. I just think, man, like I said, I'm got nothing on Laurie Daly, but those three players that I've been watching week in, week out, man, why wouldn't you start them?
0: Yeah, there's a big call, especially on tour. He's got the Bradford in the middle. The Bradford in the middle is the origin player of the series. He's won two of the last three. You know, his return football, his meter, he's the meter eater. And he's one of the best, or he is the best. There was a big call to bring Vostov in. But Vostov is good aerial. You know, he can go early. To be fair, Tor didn't have a very good game too, but not many did. And there's been a lot of calls about Daly and his coaching and whether he can get them up and motivate them. You know, and it's a fair call, but, I was a Loz, they call him. Met a few times that he was a fine player. Sometimes great players don't make great coaches. Yeah. And after winning game one like they did, and there was the Simbin and Ponga, you know, I thought, you know, we wanted to really go to Melbourne and get the job done. Then we didn't have to worry about we call it Lang Park, but Suncourt Stadium. Yeah. So a tough call. So, you know, but they made six changes. When you get beat by 30 odd, you're going to have to do something.
1: Okay.
0: The Manly second row, devastating.
1: Yeah.
0: Mitchell Moses kicking game, great. Kid Strange, yeah, he come on and did some really good things in game one. Game two, they used him in the middle, and it was a bit questionable some of his decisions there. But you know, Wednesday night will tell. But there's no greater challenge in the game than going to Suncorp in Brisbane, eh?
1: Yeah,
0: taking on the Maroons, man. Yeah. So yeah, so I think he's a quality player, quality coach, but you know, Mike McGuire did it. Madge did it with when he was in charge of the New South Wales Blues.
1: Right.
0: They went up in one game three, so he's hoping they can do it. Hey, now I'm something that you're a little bit closer to me nowadays. Māori football next weekend. We've got the Kāinga tournament, 13s and 14s up there in Ngāpuhi land, Kirikiri. Have you heard the trials and things going okay?
1: Yeah, the teams are going okay. But same thing you mentioned earlier on in the senior and the Wahine space, just with injuries, a lot of boys are falling off. So I know coaches from both the under-13s and the 14s are sort of scrambling around, just trying to replace those injuries. But apart from that, both teams have been training really well. And, you know, Jay, I know you had a big part to play in getting that Taylor tournament up there in Kirikiri. Really looking forward to that. And what was your sort of focus around that?
0: Well, yeah, like last year we took the New Zealand Māori Residents Auckland Games to Kaitaia, and it was well received. They had Craig Fish and Raw Power and bloody everything, and they looked after us. Because, you know, even in Waikato Rohe, Nams, you know, Hamilton to Rohe, Botorua, is only an hour. Yeah. So, you know, those people are driving 4 or 5 hours.
1: Oh yeah.
0: Wellington,
1: yeah.
0: 6 hours.
1: Yep.
0: So to take the game around the place is you know, it gives them that opportunity, because it's not like it's every year, like Taranaki, down to Hawera. You know, bro, we hop in the car at 10 o'clock after we get up at the hotel, and we're home by 11:30. Mate, those fellas are not getting home till 6-7 at night. You know, and it grows the game locally, because our game is, you know, for the people, eh? So it was about taking there and all those our Ngāpuhi whānau and stuff, eh? Now, so take the game around the mutu, and be inclusive of, you know. And I love Rotorua, you know, bro. We sit, you know, we're in our comfort zones at the stadium and at Puke Te Piro Park, you know that.
1: Yeah.
0: You know, we just about know every door and lift at that hotel we stay at. What's the one down there at Novotel on Rotorua? Gee, we know every room. So that was about, and giving those local kids a chance to play locally, and their families and their mates and their nanas and their kuros can come out and watch them locally, eh? And they get a chance to host.
1: Yeah, whakaaro rangatira, that one there, Jay. Beautiful too, taking it to the people.
0: But that's us, Dom. So we better pack up and get another quick bite to eat and then head out to League Park. So once again, whānau, we will be there live 1 o'clock. I think it's Waikato Community page.
1: Yep, it's on there. Aaron Rivers, he'll be the man. And just before you close us off there, Jay, just a big mihi out to all of our tamariki, all of our juniors from under 6 to 12. Yes. I think it's the last game of the season is today. So a big mihi out to all of them and everyone behind the scenes. And obviously another mihi out to all of our rangatahi teina, 13s to under 17s. Be some good games out at Hopuopu, Apopo as well, DJ.
0: Yeah, good call, Nams, and thank you for doing that and raising that awareness, because, you know, it's been a little bit of things that has sort of overshadowed the football, but let's finish on a positive. Let's finish, you know, in the spirit that the game and the kids love to do. You know, adults, behave yourself, and let's just finish on a positive, because there's been a little bit of... niggle is not the right word, but there's been a few distractions, eh, now?
1: Yeah.
0: So let's really have a big focus on our kids to finish strong. Thank you, Nam. Take care. Let's go.
1: Right,
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0: Kia ora te whānau. Did you know ngāhuru is the Māori word for autumn? It's also the name for harvest, which happens at this time of the year. The same ngāhuru kura kai, ngāhuru kura tangata, harvest time, wealth of food, the wealth of people, indicated that food was plentiful in ngāhuru. Ngā mihi nui o te wikini kia koutou katoa.
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0: 오소코 빠까를 메가 대가라나이 There are 68 marae in Te Whakakitenga. 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

0: Number 10. This was because Ngahuru started during the 10th month in the traditional Maramataka. Ngā mihi nui o te wikini kia koutou katoa.
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0: 오호호 빠까를 메가 대가라나이. Tani Whakatipu Tangata is the name of the rock that shows the resting place of the Tainui Waka. True or false? Tani Whakatipu Tangata is the name of the rock that shows the resting place of the Tainui Waka. True or false? False. Hani Ate Waiwai Kimiatu, or Hani Whakarere Tangata, is the name of that rock. The other rock that is there is named Puna Whakatipu Tangata.
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0: fucker ritte ritte ritte chari to my hey temba hi piere no kutena.
1: That is a difficult job.
2: E mahi ua ua ne?
0: Yeah, ko ia, ngā mahi ua ua katoa. 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
0: you know, if you're squatting 250 kgs, or hai mahi pere nuku tēnā.
2: Or if you're trying to lift your auntie up, mahi pere nuku tēnā.
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2: 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Iwari Mafa.
4: I've lost my way. Don't deny me. I'm not the man they say I am.

0: cycling this weekend?
1: Yeah, heading out tomorrow.
0: Okay, remember to have a hmm.
1: Eh?
0: Yeah, go hard, but have a hmm first. And wear all that fancy protective gear you've got. Because you're the best with getting the kids to help in the community garden, and we're going to need all hands on deck if we're going to get those tomatoes as big as last year.
1: Yeah, those tomatoes were like volleyballs. Will do.
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0: ora te whānau. 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
1: It was King Imahuta who established the pokai. True or false? It was King Imahuta who established the pokai. True or false? False. King Itawhiao established the pokai.
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3: it. It could also be someone quite deep, hey?
1: Yeah, it can be used in that sense as well, yeah. So, yeah, that's another flip to the coin of the kōrero. Haro wa te kahu, because if you think about the bird and being able to see things on the ground, you know, they could be thousands of feet up in the air. You can see a little worm down there that it wants to have a kai off and down there gets it, so.
3: Yeah, hei, hoki te whakamahi mō te tūpuna, mō te te tūpuna e maru nei te tangata?
4: So
3: can we look at me? I'm like, hey,
4: will
3: I ask you? Can we use it like this? Can we use it like that?
4: Hey, at the fire, you're going really hard or otakahu in this.
1: Looking too deep into it, man.

0: Huro he te whānau. 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Here's another kupu tipi tai ao to help you when you're recycling. 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

0: in one another.
1: 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If they were younger than you, you had an obligation to care for them and make sure that they were safe.
0: Have a safe and happy summer of fun in the sun. E tu whānau.
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